Suppose our civilization were destroyed and our cities laid completely in waste. And suppose in 20,000 years an archaeologist from another society were poking around the ruins of your city. If he could dig up just one penny, he would know this about us. The coin is made of a blend of metals. That would tell him we were miners and knew the science of metallurgy. By the shape of the coin, a perfect circle, he'd know we understood geometry. The date on the face of the coin would show him we understood arithmetic, that we had a calendar. The portrait of Abraham Lincoln would mark us as artists who had an advanced culture. And the words United States would let him know that we were a federated group of local communities, all bound together by a strong central government. The phrase, E pluribus unum, would tell him we were scholars and that we knew foreign languages. The word liberty, right on the face of the penny, would let the archaeologist know that our country sought to guarantee freedom for every man, everywhere. And finally, that phrase, in God we trust. It would tell him we had a moral law, would let him know we had grown strong and mighty under God's great hand. And then, considering the penny, he would wonder, why did they ever go astray? Our Father's God to thee, author of liberty, to thee we sing. Let mortal tongues awake, let all that breathe partake, let rocks their silence break, let freedom ring.

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0: everyone. It's me, Flick. Welcome to my invention. I invented it because ants can't fly. 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Well, anyway, now everyone can. And to be safe, please just stay seated with your hands, arms, feet, and legs inside. And grown-ups, please, watch your kids. 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Here we go.
1: Oh, yeah. Para su seguridad, pues maneja sentado y mantenga sus manos, brazos, pies y piernas dentro de la máquina voladora. 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

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Bye now.

0: there's so much to experience, you can't get it all in one trip. And every time is a new experience.
1: This year, dreams are coming true in brand new ways as excitement of all kinds makes its way to all four Walt Disney World theme parks and beyond. First up, during this very special year, Disney's cast of Dreammakers, who make magical moments happen every single day, will find unprecedented ways to make more Disney dreams come true. Dreams both big and small. It's the Year of a Million Dreams.
2: The Year of a Million Dreams is really a first-of-a-kind event where we celebrate the dreams of our guests and our wonderful cast members that make those Disney dreams come true every day. The thing that is so interesting and amazing about this celebration is we hear from our guests all the time about our cast members and how they make dreams come true. And this year we are just taking that to a new level and celebrating these dreams in a way that we never before really have ever done at our Disney parks.
1: Each and every day during the Year of a Million Dreams celebration, Disney cast members will be surprising guests with enchanting dream come true entertainment and magical moments happening during this very special year.
2: We know that our guests have some really wonderful dreams of themselves, and what we've done is develop some unique entertainment experiences that can maybe make some of these dreams come true. Whether it's Woody's Cowboy Camp, or the High School Musical Pep Rally, or the Main Street Family Fun Day Parade. These type of events will happen multiple times a day and invite our guests to be a part of them, so maybe they can have their dreams come true.
1: An exciting part of this incredible celebration is also the Disney Dreams Giveaway promotion, where over a million extra special dreams, some thought impossible, will be randomly awarded.
2: For example, you walk into the park and you're just in the parks enjoying yourself and some magical things may happen to you. You may be given a Dream Fast Pass badge to enjoy some of the most popular Disney attractions with minimal wait. 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We will be granting over a million dreams, both at Disneyland and at Walt Disney World Resorts.
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2: And I really think the beauty of this celebration is that no matter what your Disney dreams are, this is truly the time to live them like never before.
1: The Year of a Million Dreams is also a time to experience all new attractions and entertainment. Beginning in January 2007, Tomorrowland welcomes Monsters, Inc., the Laugh Floor Comedy Club, an interactive live show led by Mike Wazowski.
3: Mike Wazowski came up with the bright idea of, instead of going closet to closet, it wouldn't it be more effective to invite humans into our world, into the monster world, and get all their laughs in one place. So he opens this comedy club. What's very exciting is that the guests are literally talking and interacting with their favorite characters from Pixar's Monsters Incorporated. They are doing their best, and they're going to give it the old monster try.
1: Also at Magic Kingdom Park, be on the lookout for new crew members aboard the classic Pirates of the Caribbean attraction.
4: Here at Disney, we had an opportunity at the Pirates of the Caribbean to bring in some of the great characters from the Pirates of the Caribbean movie. Captain Jack Sparrow and Barbossa fit into the scenes here in our classics as if they've always been part of our attraction. You know, for the fans of the classic Pirates of the Caribbean attraction and the fans of the movie, this is going to be a great attraction for everyone, and we're looking forward for everyone to have a great time.
1: At Epcot, it's a new wave of fun in a new attraction called The Seas with Nemo and Friends. Favorite characters from the film appear in a new story that takes you on an adventure through the ocean depths.
4: It's a ride through the world of Nemo. You go into the beautiful, beautiful coral reef that we were introduced to in the film, and you meet Nemo and Marlin and Dory, and you go off on this great adventure with them. We have this brand new designed vehicle called a Clammobile, where guests get into their own individual clams and ride through the show. My favorite part of the attraction is the finale. And what really happened with the finale is it's a new technique that we developed at Walt Disney Imagineering where we can make it look as though our characters are in the water, underwater with real fish. And that is the technique that actually put us over the top in deciding to do this show. So it's a great big finish, unlike anything we've ever done before. So it's really going to be special.
1: At Disney's Animal Kingdom Park, Nemo and Company also star in Finding Nemo, the musical, an all-new stage show scheduled to debut in late 2006.
5: The show's a really great imaginative retelling of the film story, but it's set in a whole new undersea magical environment. We're going to create the characters through the use of puppetry, animated backdrops, special effects, flying, and all kinds of dance and acrobatics. I think guests are really going to have fun watching this show. It's packed with emotion, heart, humor, and great visual effects that will transform it in a way that I think that they have never seen Nemo before. I'm really excited to bring that to our audiences, to share that story in a whole new way.
1: But there's one more new surprise left for you at the Downtown Disney Marketplace. It's the reimagined World of Disney store featuring two incredible new rooms themed to pillaging pirate adventure and pretty princesses.
6: The Bippity Boppity Boutique is where we take little girls, we do their hair, their makeup, we even add costumes and do an elaborate photo session so every little girl believes the inner princess that she feels is truly the princess that she is.
1: Reservations can be made by calling 407-WDW-STYLE. All these magical additions come alive during the Year of a Million Dreams. Don't miss any of it.

And now, ladies and gentlemen, please take your packages, coats, hats, and purses, and spring up out of your seats. America's most exciting new city is straight ahead, through the doorway and up the moving ramp. On the second floor, mother and father from our theater show will join you to tell you all about Progress City. So please keep moving. Don't stand in the way of progress.

0: Well, folks, there's real progress. You can see why we call it
1: Progress City. And if you will all keep moving, there'll be lots of room for everyone to see.
0: Every time it seems we've gone about as far as we can, there's a new springtime of progress. Now our whole community goes to work at the click of a switch. There's a great big beautiful tomorrow. Looks like tomorrow is already here.
1: Everything you see in Progress City is possible today in any city, even where you live. We have all the latest all-electric ideas to help cities look better and to make them better places to live and work in.
0: Take our transportation. It's a coordinated electric system.
1: I just love getting around in my own little transporter.
0: And we have other electric vehicles. In fact, the heart of Progress City's transportation is our rapid transit system that's controlled by computers. I get to work in half the time on a high-speed electric train. Sure beats traffic jams. Take it easy, sport. He's complaining because electric vehicles are so quiet.
1: Going shopping is simply a breeze, too. And getting there is only half the fun. Today, our whole downtown is completely enclosed. Whatever the weather is outside, it's always dry and comfortable inside.
0: General Electric calls it a climate-controlled environment, but Mother calls it
1: a sparkling jewel.
0: Yes, sir. Things like brighter streetlights have brought new safety to our suburbs and new life to our business areas because...
1: Because it's not a chore to go downtown anymore.
0: Just what I was going to say, dear.
1: Now, far off to your right, we have a welcome neighbor that contributes so much to making Progress City a better place to live in.
0: Mother's talking about our GE nuclear power plant. Not only is it clean and safe, but it helps our local utility keep the cost of electricity low. Next door is an industrial park which really looks more like...
1: Like an attractive city park, thanks to beautiful lighting and landscaping.
0: And speaking of parks, outdoor lighting has added hours to our recreation time. We have night-lighted stadiums, ball fields, golf courses. We even have our own amusement park.
1: It's not exactly Disneyland, but it is clean and bright and lots of fun.

0: Mother, it's time for Grandma and Grandpa to take off.
1: That could be their jet now, dear.
0: Look at it go. And imagine how fast air travel will be when the SSTs arrive. Maybe then...
1: Maybe then we'll do the traveling.
0: Now calm down, sport. We'll always come back to Progress City. And we hope you folks will come back too. But right now, it's time to go. Remember...
1: Everything you've seen here in our all-electric city is really possible today.
0: So if you know any cities looking for a new springtime of progress, tell them about General Electric's Progress City. Thanks for joining us.
2: 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Thank you.

track number 42, tape number 2M9, scene 14, Urban Habitat scene music. 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

0: take a look. There's a beast back in Asia, Expedition Everest. It goes live this spring as part of the happiest celebration on Earth. So here's the deal. The Yeti, or Abominable Snowman, as legend has it, is sort of the guardian of the mountain.
1: Hey, I'm Luke.
2: Hey, I'm a Yeti.
0: He'll protect it at all costs.
3: This is a collect called Mr. Yeti from Luke.
1: You look kind of hungry.
2: Actually, I am.
0: Anyway, so you got this, like, coaster mountain train rig thing that goes into the Yeti's mountain, right? That's smart. That ticks the Yeti off. So now he's all bummed you're in there, and he goes in this kick butt, get off my mountain, rip your head off mode, and the train goes in this high speed, get off the mountain before the Yeti turns you into finger food mode, sometimes backward, which is killer, and you basically have to get before everything and everyone in sight gets turned into hamburger.
1: Mr. Yeti, I want to go now.
0: Does that sound sweet or what? Expedition Everest, check it out.
4: Rock, scissors, paper, you for Coke. Loser buys. What do you think? Come on. Come on, let's go. Ready? Lots of ice, please. You know what I'm saying?
0: Check this out. When I come to Disney's Animal Kingdom, there's a couple things I gotta hit. And one of them is this. Cali River Rapids. This ride is awesome. First of all, it's in Asia, which is sweet. Second of all, it's a runaway raft through the rainforest. That's what I'm talking about. And if you're looking to cool off, this is the place to do it.
5: It's game time, baby.
6: Do you guys
5: want to
6: get wet?
7: Two out of three.
4: All right, you got it. For some popcorn.
8: Oh. Yeah, like extra ice.
4: Yeah. Popcorn?
8: Yeah.
4: Butter?
8: Popcorn.
4: Yeah.
8: I'll be right back.
6: This is the Tree of Life, and it's amazing in itself. It has over 300 animals hand-carved in its trunk. And inside the Tree of Life is a creepy crawly treat. It's Tough to Be a Bug. It's Tough to Be a Bug is a 3D spectacular that feels more like 4D or 5D. Hopper and Flick and a host of walking, talking insects from Walt Disney Pictures' presentation of a Pixar Animation Studios film, A Bug's Life, let you see the world through a bug's eye. And it is packed with startling in-theater effects. Now, I don't want to bug you about it, but I'm telling you, you don't want to miss it.
9: At Disney's Animal Kingdom, there are some great things to take your little Simbas to, like Festival of the Lion King. A Broadway-style theatrical celebration inspired by Disney's animated hit. Simba, Timon, and the whole gang will have your whole gang singing, dancing, and laughing. Then head over to the Boneyard and let your little archaeologist dig up some dinosaurs. Come on, kids! And don't forget to stick around for Mickey's Jammin' Jungle Parade. It's a wild musical street party that romps right through Africa, Discovery Island, and Asia. And it stars some of your favorites, Rafiki, Mickey, Minnie, Donald, and Goofy.
4: Excuse me. Hey, little buddy. How do you get this guy to push you around? That looks pretty comfortable. Huh? Got your shade, you got your food. How'd you score that?
9: Mickey, if you're looking for characters, just come here. Camp Minnie Mickey. It's Minnie!

0: one last Disney's Animal Kingdom tip, which happens to be one of my favorites, affection section. Here you'll help open your little one's eyes to the world around them as they interact with goats, sheep, pigs, chickens, llamas, and more.
1: Ah, yeah. They said I couldn't survive in the jungle. Okay. Recharged.
2: All right, for the next piece of Disney's imagination gone wild, we have to go to Africa. Well, not really, but Disney's Africa. Just head back through the village of Harambe, and there it is, Kilimanjaro Safari. You'll go on an expedition through the African savanna. There are lions, crocs, giraffes, elephants, hippos, cheetahs, and countless other creatures roam freely about this great land of Mother Africa, right here in Florida. Look, they're crossing our path. We are that close to a giraffe.
3: Oh, rhino. Rhino alert.
2: Gator? Gator. Where?
4: Gator.
2: Wow, that is an elephant.

0: Why is it that dinosaurs always die running?
1: Time for some time travel, brothers and sisters. And time for me to save the last dinosaur from extinction. Okay, this is the thing. Hurl factor, not super high, but good times indeed.
0: So, this is the life, huh?

0: already established your landing site here at the North Polar Cap. Your mission is to get to that site.
1: Your flight path to Mars will take you around the moon for a lunar gravity assist. But even with that slingshot assist, your trip will take 3 months, so we'll have to put you into hypersleep.
2: Hypersleep activated.
1: Don't worry, it'll only seem like a second or two to you. I'll give you a wake-up call when you get to Mars.
3: T-minus 3 minutes and copy.
1: Okay, now listen up. Here are your assignments. Navigator, you'll fire the thrusters for lunar orbit insertion and for descent to the surface of Mars. Pilot, on my signal, I'll need you to trigger the second stage rocket and also the deploy shields. Commander,
4: yeah,
1: you're responsible for first stage separation and activating manual control for landing.
4: It's
1: bedtime. You'll activate hypersleep. You'll also extend wings for landing.
3: Don't worry.
1: When it's time to push the buttons, they'll light up.
3: Okay,
1: I'll give it to go. One last thing. In the event of an emergency landing, there are control sticks in every crew position. Okay, Lieutenant. Any final instructions for the new kids?
5: When the flight bay doors open, follow the markings on the floor to your capsule. Then move all the way across, taking your crew positions in the cockpit, and stow all personal items in the compartment in front of you. Then reach up and pull down your restraint. Now listen carefully. Leaning forward or looking left or right during your flight could disorient you, so keep your head back against the headrest and focus straight ahead. They're all yours, Capcom.
3: Well, I guess that's everything. Good luck, Mars team. You are on the clock.
6: Attention passengers, we are now ready for beginning with row one. followed by two, and then...

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1: Like a grand and miraculous spaceship, our planet has sailed through the universe of time. But where are we going? And what kind of future will we discover there? Surprisingly, the answers lie in our past. Since the dawn of recorded history, we've been inventing the future one step at a time. So let's travel back in time together. I'll show you how our ancestors created the world we know today, and then it will be your turn to create the world of tomorrow. Here, in this hostile world, is where our story begins. We are alone, struggling to survive, until we learn to communicate with one another. Now we can hunt as a team and survive together. It takes 15,000 years to come up with the next bright idea, recording our knowledge on cave walls. There was only one small problem. When we moved, the recorded knowledge stayed behind. Now let's move ahead to ancient Egypt, because something is about to happen here that will change the future forever. This unknown Egyptian, pounding reeds flat, is inventing papyrus, a sort of paper. Papyrus, in turn, creates better record-keeping of plans, designs, and unfortunately, taxes. But it also brings with it the dawn of great civilizations. At this point, each civilization has its own form of writing, which none of the others can understand. But the Phoenicians, who trade with all of them, have a solution. They create a simple common alphabet, adaptable to most languages. Remember how easy it was to learn your ABCs? The ancient Greeks were great inventors of the future. First, they established public schools, and then began teaching an intriguing new subject called mathematics. And with math comes mechanical technology and the birth of the high-tech life we enjoy today. With lessons learned from the Greeks, the Romans create a powerful empire. To move their armies around, they build a system of roads all over the known world. Rome built the first worldwide web, and it's leading us into the future. But then we hit a roadblock. Rome falls, and the great library of Alexandria in Egypt is burned. Much of our learning is destroyed, lost forever. Or so we think. It turns out there are copies of these books in the libraries of the Middle East, being watched over by Arab and Jewish scholars. Call it the first backup system. The books are saved, and with them our dreams of the future. In the meantime, here in Europe, monks toil endlessly recording books by hand. But that is about to change. In 1450, Gutenberg invents the movable type printing press. Now knowledge can travel as fast as these new books, and travel they do. Books make it easier to invent the future in every field, and the result is an incredible explosion of innovation we call the Renaissance. Now communication technology races headlong into the future, and soon people all over the world are sharing life's most important moments faster than ever before. By now, we're all communicating from anywhere on Earth, and in 1969, from somewhere else.
2: It's one small step for man, one giant leap for mankind.
1: To send a man to the moon, we had to invent a new language, spoken not by man, but by computers. At first, very large, very expensive computers, but we see the potential. What if everyone could have one of these amazing machines in their own house? There's just one problem. They're as big as a house. The solution comes in 1977 in, of all places, a garage in California. Young people with a passion for shaping the future put the power of the computer in everyone's hands. And once again, we stand on the brink of a new renaissance. After 30,000 years of time travel, here we are. A truly global community, networked, online, poised to shape the future of Spaceship Earth. For the first time in history, all of us can have a say about the kind of world we want to live in. The choices we have made for the past 30,000 years have been inventing the future one day at a time. And now, it's your turn. On your computer screen, answer a few questions for us. Then we'll add in a little future technology and show you a new world, custom-made, just for you. Are you ready to create the future? Let's get started.

0: Well done. Now, while we're creating your future, let's see how much you remember about the past. And now I believe your future is just about ready. Let's take a look, shall we?
1: 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You can get daily health checkups by stepping into your home health scanner. 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Things are A-OK. And now you're ready to start your healthy day. 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And sensors will even relay your health info to a smart menu, which guides you to healthy food choices customized to your tastes. 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
0: Well, I think the future we've created looks very promising, don't you? 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While no one knows for sure what we'll see or do, I do know it will be quite an adventure. An adventure that we'll take and make together. See you in the future.
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1: More lights! 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
2: My compass.
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1: Ladies and gentlemen, welcome to the wonderful world of motion. 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

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In the beginning, of course, there was foot power. 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

0: please. Space Mountain is a roller coaster type ride in the dark with sharp turns, high speeds, heights, and sudden drops. To experience this ride, you should be in good health and free from heart conditions, motion sickness, back or neck problems, or other physical conditions which could be aggravated by this attraction. We suggest that expectant mothers and anyone wearing a neck or back brace refrain from riding. If you should decide not to ride Space Mountain, please ask a host or hostess for assistance. Thank you.
1: Try to understand.
2: Bagheera, what's the matter with him?
1: You've got to be brave, like Baloo was.
2: You don't mean... Oh no, Baloo.
1: Now I know how you feel. But you must remember, Mowgli. Greater love hath no one than he that lays down his life for his friend. When great deeds are remembered in this jungle, one name will stand above all others. Our friend, Baloo, the bear.
3: He's cracking me up.
1: The memory of Baloo's sacrifice and bravery will forever be engraved on our saddened hearts.
3: I wish my mother could hear this.
1: It's best we leave now.
4: Hey, don't stop now, Baggy. You're doing great.
5: Why, you big fraud?
2: Baloo, you're all right.
4: I've never felt better.
2: You sure had us worried.
4: Oh, I was just taking five. Hey, Baggy, too bad you missed the action. You should have seen the way I made a sucker out of old Stripes with that left in his face. Boom, boom, I was giving him whang. You want to know something? We're good sparring partners.
2: You better believe it.
4: Yes, sir. And nothing or nobody is gonna ever come between us again.

0: What's that?
1: That's the man village.
0: No, I mean that.
1: Forget about those. They ain't nothing but trouble.
0: Just a minute. I've never seen one before.
1: So you've seen one, so let's go.
0: I want a better look.
1: Ah, come on,
2: Baloo,
1: kid.
2: Let him have a better look.

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Eastern Airlines Flight 72, your Fiesta flight to Mexico and the ancient pyramids, now departing at gate 19. Attention, please. 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
0: 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Have a nice flight.
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0: circuitry, as well as possibly the nose of the person standing near you. Thank you. Keep it moving. Where are you at?
1: As far as you.
0: I'll have a nice one.
1: You look at this.
2: Use the yellow strap to pull the bell out from the right side of the seat and snap the bell to the top door on the left. Excuse me, Captain.
3: Who are you?
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3: It's about time. Binary motivators.
2: Well, binary is like a second language to me, but I can't fix the motivator from
3: Just make it quick. We're scheduled to depart in a few minutes.
2: Then there's no time to lose. Off you go. Go, go.
4: Attention to the following safety information. When the automatic doors have opened, please proceed directly across the ramp into the cabin. Continue to move all the way across your aisle, filling in every available seat. Galactic regulations require that all carry-on items be safely stowed beneath your seats. To fasten your restraint, use the yellow strap to pull the belt out from the right side of the seat and snap the belt into the buckle on your left. For your safety, remain seated throughout your flight with your restraints securely fastened, and please watch your children.
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2: Wait! R2-D2, I am not programmed to fly these things. Now just turn us around this instant before we get into trouble. I knew it!
8: Oh, don't shoot! Prepare to be boarded, Captain.
2: I'm afraid there's been a terrible mistake. I am seeing...
8: We know you have this rebel spy on board.
2: I have never seen that one before.
8: Well, let us do it by power.
2: Someone could get in the...
9: Let's walk our day, Green Cam. I'm afraid you're not today allowed to be.
10: Don't have rebel minds. Oh, no. Where are we going?

First point, got to get them off before they've been

0: field service. Well, we're all in the Rebel Alliance now, so may the Force be with us. Oh, and thank you for flying Star Tours!
1: Please remain seated until the captain has opened the exit doors. You may then unlatch your safety restraints by pressing the release button on your left. Make sure you have all your personal belongings as you exit. Thank you for flying Star Tours. Bye-bye.
2: Ladies and gentlemen, boys and girls, it's time to clap your paws, stomp your hooves, and ruffle your feathers as we welcome you to the Festival of the Lion King. 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

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This is World Showcase, the

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0: 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Thank you.

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1: My fellow sentient life forms, our people Uber journey has nearly come full orbit. Thanks for riding with us. It's been a pleasure to have you aboard. 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

0: Behold the city, that marvelous microcosm of human activity, where the wheels of commerce spin smoothly for the common good, where society can mingle for an entertaining night on the town, and where family life flourishes in the embrace of domestic harmony. In this urban paradise, we have located one individual who has reached the very pinnacle of health and fitness. It is now our pleasure to present the unqualified champion of healthy living. Yes, the king is returning to his castle, triumphant after a day of battle full of vim and vigor. Let us now observe the regimen our subject follows to maintain his energetic disposition. Upon arriving home, our friend takes time to spend a few relaxing moments with his family. Then it's time for a light, leisurely repast, followed by some refreshing deep breathing exercises. Recognizing the need to get out of the house, our subject occasionally gathers with his peers for some friendly, relaxing recreation.
1: Boy, you filler.
2: Hi.
1: Hello.
3: Put up or shut up.
0: Then it's home for a restful night of sweet dreams. The next morning, our friend awakens, bright-eyed and bushy-tailed. His morning wake-up ritual ensures that the transition from slumber to consciousness is smooth and gradual. He then proceeds to stoke his body's furnace with the finest fuel Mother Nature has to offer. Then he's ready for a relaxing, carefree jaunt to work. Once on the job, our friend never takes on more work than he can handle. And he cleverly uses his lunch break as a time to unwind and reflect on the work that lies ahead. Back on the job, he is ever attentive to the smallest detail and is regularly awarded time off by his superiors. After a strenuous day, our friend likes to relax in a setting of good-natured camaraderie. And when it's time for the drive home, he remains ever watchful of less defensive drivers. Then it's home once more, to that haven of relaxation and healthy living. Our friend has truly created a paradise on earth. A paradise?

0: Well, even in paradise, people do get sick. The doctor diagnosed our friend's problem as the dreaded but all too common unhealthy living blues.
1: Health is your responsibility. The doctor's your friend, so listen to me. Running all over town is what made you crack. Blood pressure's up near a heart attack.
2: You've got those unhealthy living blues.

0: Our friend mulled over his doctor's advice and then made a bold decision. From this day forth, all unhealthy habits would be banished from his life. Forever. Yes, changing his old ways was as easy as not as easy as you thought, is it? But eventually, our friend's determination did begin to pay off, and he took his first halting steps toward healthy living. He's given up smoking entirely, which helps everyone around him breathe a whole lot easier. And libation is now taken in restrained moderation. Meals are now more nutritionally balanced, and proper rest is now the norm rather than the exception.
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0: Our friend has discovered the subtle joys of regular exercise. And he's developed an unbridled enthusiasm for challenging new sports. He's taken up fascinating new hobbies that divert his attention from the trials and tribulations of modern living. And he enjoys fun-filled family vacations. All of this enables him to live life refreshed, relaxed, and full of energy.
2: Hey, look! I made it!
0: As a result, he's more attentive on the road, more productive on the job. And best of all, he's more fun to have around the house.
1: 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Saving plenty of time for play. Hooray for healthy, talk about your healthy, pray for healthy way.
0: Yes, life for our hero has taken on a whole new meaning. And the world is a happier, healthier.

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1: Poor me. Poor me. Poor me.
2: Oh, my goodness! She was very, very scary.
3: 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She just needs a little Christmas.
4: 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The old-fashioned Disney way.
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This government must be preserved in spite of the acts of any man or set of men. Nowhere in the world is presented a government of so much liberty and equality. To the humblest and poorest among us are held the highest privileges and positions. What constitutes the bulwark of our liberty and independence? It is not the frowning battlements or bristling seacoast, our army and navy. These are not our reliance against tyranny. Our reliance is in the love of liberty, which God has planted in us. Our defense is in the spirit which prizes liberty as the heritage of all men, in all lands everywhere. Destroy this spirit, and you have planted the seeds of despotism at your own doors. At what point shall we expect the approach of danger? By what means shall we fortify against it? Shall we expect some transatlantic giant to step the ocean and crush us at a blow? Never. All the armies of Europe, Asia, and Africa combined could not by force take a drink from the Ohio or make a track on the Blue Ridge. At what point, then, is the approach of danger to be expected? I answer, if it ever reach us, it must spring up among us. It cannot come from abroad. If destruction be our lot, we ourselves must be its author and its finisher. As a nation of free men, we must live through all time or die by suicide. Surely God would not have created such a being as man with ability to grasp the infinite, to exist only for a day. No. No. Man was made for immortality.

Good evening, friends. Look around you. There is a special magic that flows through this land. The magic of fantasy, swirling with pixie dust, made more brilliant by the light that lives within you. It inspires us to wish upon stars, follow our hearts, and find our happily ever afters. Tonight, as we gather together under the spires of this majestic castle, our dreams ignite the magic to create a beacon shining out and celebrating 50 years of the most magical place

will soon be exploring the amazing and mysterious environment of our living seas. 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

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Howdy, folks. I'm Orville. Say, let me show you why I've been chosen. You're a number one aeronautical expert.

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0: so throughout history it went. One fur-framed attempt after another. And another. And another. And another. Man didn't realize the secret to getting off the ground was sitting in my family tree. My distant relatives had to be subjected to complete examination. Scrutinizing investigation. Exacting study. And thorough research. Let me show you what was found out. Man discovered the top of a wing must be curved. As the wing moves through the sky, air passing over the wing moves faster than air underneath. This makes the air pressure under the wing greater than above, so the wing is pushed up. Of course, there's more to flying than just lift. To get the lift and maintain it, you gotta have what is known as propulsion. Show you how us birds do it. You see, our wings move forward on the downstroke. During the downstroke, the wingtips bend upward. In this position, the wings slice the air like a knife, allowing the wings and body to move forward. On the upstroke, the wingtips separate. This lets the air pass through, making it easier for the old wings to get back to their starting position. As this is done, over and over, a bird achieves propulsion. Remind me to have those principles demonstrated on a bigger blackboard from now on. Anyway, with this knowledge at their command, the brothers Orville and Wilbur Wright made a bold declaration.
1: I am going to fly.
2: Me too.
0: To achieve lift, their flying machine had wings which were curved on top. For propulsion, they had a 12-horsepower engine which turned two propellers. Now a propeller has a front surface which is curved like the top of a wing. When it spins, air pressure in front becomes less than the pressure behind. As the higher pressure pushes toward the lower pressure, it propels the plane. Any bird knows that. After that historic flight at Kitty Hawk, North Carolina, December 17, 1903, there was no stopping other intrepid birdmen in their quest to fly.

0: Say, friends, here's something that really helps air travel take off. A jet engine.
1: Yes, sir.
0: This gizmo helped to make today's airplanes fly faster and farther than ever before. Show you how it works. Air enters the intake at a low speed. It's compressed and burned with fuel in the combustion chamber. Now this creates an exhaust moving out the back that's so fast, it gives the airplane a real...
2: Now aside from the jet, there are other great things about modern day air travel. For instance,
0: comfort and convenience. If you don't believe me, well, follow the lead of a bird.

This is not hard to realize.

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This model city dared to dream the perfect community in which to work, live, and play.

0: 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The pale face is a demon.
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Ladies and gentlemen, we direct your attention to high on the icy slopes of the Matterhorn. 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
1: Atención, viajeros. 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

0: It's somebody's out there. I can hear them.
1: Out where, boy?
0: Out there on the street, wise guy. I can hear them walking and talking.
2: Hey, you two! You want me to go out and take care of them?
0: Nah, they can't hear us here.
1: How do you know, boy? Yowt! Hey, that voice!
0: Isn't it that voice? Get a load of this. Now stop asking stupid questions, stupid.
1: Right, boys.
0: Okay. Let us not take any chances and keep our traps shut while we're talking about our plan to dip Roger Rabbit and take over Toontown.
3: Hey, boss. Even those human skinheads, they can't do nothing about it anyway.
2: They could warn the rabbit, idiot!
3: Are you kidding? He ain't anywhere near him, man. He's out joyriding in Toontown with Benny the Cat.
1: A sitting duck? I thought he was a rabbit.
0: Yeah, he's a rabbit, all right, but he ain't gonna be a rabbit for long.
1: He ain't? What's he gonna be after he's a rabbit?
0: Dip. Okay, listen, you guys.
1: We're listening.
3: That's right, boss man. We're listening to you, too.
4: We're listening,
0: Shut up, you imbeciles. Now, here's the plan. We're going after Roger Rabbit, see? And we're not going to quit till we stop. We're going to get him good this time. Once and for all.
5: What are we going to do with a rabbit once we get him, boss?
0: We're going to invite him to a little party.
3: Oh, boy, man, a party. Hey, what kind of party is it, boss?
0: A Roger Rabbit going away party. That's what kind of party.
1: Oh, boy, I just love parties. There's the punch and cookies and
0: Shut up. It ain't that kind of a party, lame brain. No punch, no cookies. The only thing we're going to serve is dip.
6: I'll take this.
1: How come you're meeting in here, boy?
0: Because there's humans wandering around up there on the street.
1: I thought we were going to dip him.
0: It's the same thing, you peep brain.
5: Is he gonna get it?
1: What's he gonna get?
0: That dip, you numbskull, that dip.
3: We're making a fresh batch of the green stuff right now.
1: Right now, boss?
0: No, stupid, on your next birthday. Yeah, now. It's time tomorrow. Roger Rabbit will be out of the picture. And Toontown.
4: Good! What's left of it?
0: Hey, pipe down, you
6: get
0: stuff.
6: No, no, you're there.
0: Somebody's
6: out
0: there.
6: Look at
0: me.
1: Out where, boy?
0: Out there on the street, wise guy. I can hear him walking and talking.
2: Hey, you two! You want me to go out and take care of them?
0: Nah, they can't hear us here.
1: How do you know, boy? Yowt! Hey, that voice!
0: It ain't that voice. Get a load of this. Now stop asking stupid questions,

0: And now, ladies and gentlemen, we have something really big for you.
1: Yeah, the birds stand still and the tiki room flies away.
2: Mon ami, quit talking while I'm interrupting. Ladies and gentlemen, now we present direct from the islands a musical luau.

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When I did a hoo hoo hoo hoo hoo hoo hoo hoo hoo hoo hoo hoo hoo hoo hoo hoo hoo hoo hoo hoo hoo hoo hoo hoo hoo hoo hoo hoo hoo hoo hoo hoo hoo hoo hoo hoo hoo hoo hoo hoo hoo hoo hoo hoo hoo hoo hoo 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

0: Hello, everyone, and welcome aboard Disney's Magical Express. We'd like to thank you for spending some time with us here at the Walt Disney World Resort and hope you've enjoyed your stay at the most magical place on Earth.
1: That's just what I was starting to relax.
0: But we'll do everything we can to make your return trip hassle-free. Right, Mickey?
2: You said it.
0: We know you're completely rested, relaxed, and ready to return to your life at home. Well, maybe not all of you are completely rested per se, but we're sure you had a wonderful time.
2: Hiya, gang. So, did everybody have a great vacation? Boy, that's swell. Now, let's get this show on the road.
3: I had a wonderful time, didn't you?
2: You said it.
0: We're on our way to Orlando International Airport. So sit back, relax, and enjoy the ride. We hope you had a great stay and can't wait to start planning your next visit to Walt Disney World. So we thought we'd give you a little sneak preview of some coming attractions. Mickey, would you do the honors?
2: Sure thing.
1: Oh, yes.
0: You've just been a part of the happiest celebration on Earth. But the party is just getting started. Opening in spring 2006 at Disney's Animal Kingdom is Expedition Everest, a high-speed train ride through the snowy peaks, mountain caverns, and icy canyons of the Himalayas. The adventure culminates with a chilling encounter with a legendary creature that strikes fear into the hearts of thrill seekers all over the world. No, Stitch, not you.
4: Huh?
0: Actually, I was referring to the Yeti.
4: Yeti? Where Yeti? Protect Stitch.
0: But Expedition Everest is only the tip of the mountain. 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Now that you've experienced a vacation at the most magical place on Earth, we invite you to discover the uncharted magic of Disney at Sea. Perhaps you've always dreamed of returning to a luxurious age of grand ocean liners, exploring exotic ports of call, living the life of a castaway on a remote desert isle. Or perhaps you know your longtime arch nemesis will be on board, giving you and your slow-witted henchmen a chance to capture him once and for all.
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0: Please allow at least 30 minutes to proceed through the security screening checkpoints that lead to each of the gate areas.
6: Excuse me, sir.
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0: 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Until next time.
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Need a little time to relax before catching your flight out? Have a cup of the best coffee anywhere and find something really worth reading for the trip home. Or take something back that truly says Florida. Then again, if you're looking for something really special for that special someone, we have it all right here. And if last-minute entertainment is called for, then check out all the new CDs and DVDs we have on hand. Of course, if you need portable electronic players or anything else, then look no further. Miss out on being in the family vacation photo? Here's your chance to show the folks back home a side of you they didn't expect, or maybe they did. And you can't go back without something that's simply out of this world. How many friends and relatives are on your checklist? Luckily, there's one last chance to get that something extra before your flight takes off. For those of you who'd like to catch a bite to eat before flight, our food court, surrounding a 3,000-gallon aquarium, offers 8 brand-name concessionaires ready to tempt your taste buds. 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

As you board, please move across your car to make room for everyone, and kindly offer available seating to those needing special assistance. If you're standing, please hold on to the handrails and stay clear of the automatic doors. They will be closing in a moment. Thank you. We will be traveling to the Transportation and Ticket Center. If you are traveling to Disney's Contemporary, Polynesian, or Grand Floridian resorts, please exit this monorail. The monorail on the opposite side of this station services our resort hotels. For assistance, please ask a monorail host or hostess. If you are standing, please hold on to the handrails and stay clear of the doors. They will be closing in a moment. The monorail will depart momentarily for the Transportation and Ticket Center. Thank you. Welcome aboard the Walt Disney World Express monorail to the Transportation and Ticket Center. For those of you standing, please hold on to the handrails throughout our journey and stay clear of the doors. For the comfort of others, no smoking please. Thank you. We hope you've enjoyed the Magic Kingdom. Within the 47 square miles of the Walt Disney World Resort, you'll discover much more entertainment and recreation for all ages. 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This shimmering musical parade features King Neptune and other creatures of the deep. 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Inside the Great Ceremonial House, you can enjoy breakfast with Minnie Mouse or a unique dining experience at Ohana. Other evening entertainment includes the Polynesian Luau Dinner Show and the Neverland Club, a supervised dinner buffet for children. Ladies and gentlemen, we are approaching the Transportation and Ticket Center. This includes all sections of the Magic Kingdom car and bus parking lot. If you are traveling to Epcot, please exit here and board the monorail at the connecting monorail station. Separate bus transportation is provided to Disney's Animal Kingdom, the Disney MGM Studios, Typhoon Lagoon, and Downtown Disney, which includes the Marketplace, Pleasure Island, and the West Side. Buses also travel to Disney's Fort Wilderness Resort and Campground and Disney's Wilderness Lodge. Should you need additional assistance, a host or hostess will be happy to help you. This monorail will be returning to the Magic Kingdom. Ladies and gentlemen, if you're standing, please hold on to the handrails and stay clear of the doors until the monorail stops completely and the doors open. If this concludes your visit to the Walt Disney World Resort, we hope you've had a wonderful time and will return home safely. This is the Transportation and Ticket Center. Thank you for traveling with us. Ladies and gentlemen, please collect your belongings and watch your head and step as you exit. Please assist small children by the hand. Thank you.

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0: The magic of possibility awaits, and this is just the beginning. Epcot experiences have always represented big ideas, from nature to discovery, world culture to the celebration of humanity. It is a place full of wonders. Let's go discover them together. There's a magical new interactive trail to explore where water is alive and waiting to play.
1: It has journeyed around our world since the beginning of time. Born as rain, falling from the clouds, this water travels to our ocean, where sun and waves send it back to the sky to begin the cycle once again. Everywhere it goes, water is alive with personality, changing form and inviting us to play. More magical than we know, this most precious of resources is waiting to share.

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1: Greetings, Terrans. I am Corbin Ridley from the planet Xandar. On behalf of all Xandarians, may I say that we are extremely pleased and excited to be coming from our world to your Disney World. At our Xandar exhibition, which we understand will be the first Otherworld Showcase Pavilion that we will present more for our culture. This is a critical moment,
2: Ben. Yeah! 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
1: Transformation includes some big changes. One is with the journey you may know well.

And now, let's go over to Epcot's World Showcase, where we bring together cultures and ideas from around the globe. Some spectacular new films are coming. Let's take a peek at one of them. Wondrous Tenet.

0: Everyone's favorite little chef is coming to France. 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

0: 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The thrills continue in Dinoland USA, where Countdown to Extinction blasts you back in time to rescue the last dinosaur on Earth. It's unlike any adventure ever. If you dig dinosaurs, stomp around the Boneyard, a giant playground dig site where you can climb, slide, and slither over dino fossils, even unearth a mammoth.
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0: Of all the Disney's Animal Kingdom thrills, none compare with a comical encounter in Camp Minnie Mickey. Here in this Adirondack dreamland, you can snuggle up next to your classic Disney friends. Experience Festival of the Lion King, and across the park, journey into Jungle Book, two unbelievable stage spectaculars. Disney's Animal Kingdom, an unforgettable journey into the story of animals. Those once upon the earth to those once upon a time.

0: This is Hester. 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
1: Para su seguridad, permanezca sentado con el cinturón de seguridad ajustado y mantenga las manos, brazos, pies y piernas dentro del dinosaurio. 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
0: Riders in the front row can use their lever to tilt the dinosaur forward or backward. 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Have a fun spin!

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2: Oh, yes. 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
3: Okay.
4: Come on in, rookie. 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
2: Yes, yes. Fantastico. 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Three to get ready, and quattro to go!
4: Show me what you got, kid.

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1: Dad, Don!
2: You were incredible!
3: Faster than McQueen.
2: I didn't say that.
3: I did. Faster than McQueen.
2: Great race, everybody.
3: Best racers ever.
2: You know, I've raced all over the world, but there's no place I'd rather be than Radiator Springs.
3: Let's go!
2: We're already here.
3: Dad, go! Eat fast.

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It is in Waikiki, Moka Mehemes Pali, the beach boy's free with the ho-o-mali mali, but it's a little brown gal in a little grass skirt, in a little grass shack in Hawaii. Through that island wonderland, she's broken all the kane's heart. 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
2: Hey, that's some destination.
3: My wife's right. Wait till you see the new towns of tomorrow. Desert farms and floating cities, even colonies in space. But you know, this isn't exactly the first time anyone's tried to make this trip. People have been dreaming about the future for centuries. Well, here's the stuff dreams were made of several hundred years ago. Yeah, it's always fun looking back at tomorrow. Come on, I'll show you what I mean. There's the grand old man himself, Jules Verne. This is the way a moonshot looked to him back in the late 1800s. Old Uncle Jules may not have had all the answers, but he had the right idea.
2: He was just a little ahead of his time.
3: You know, people have painted some pretty fantastic views of the future.
2: And some pretty mixed up ones, too.
3: Easy living. It's always been just around the corner.
2: Say, we're just in time for the matinee.
3: Yeah, looking back at tomorrow through the movies of yesteryear. Look, the future from the 50s.
2: A bit far out, don't you think?
3: I guess so, but we always thought the future would be kind of fun.
2: I suppose people have always dreamed of the future. We sure do.
3: The only difference is that today, with what we know and what we're learning to do, we really can bring our dreams to life. It takes a lot of work, but the truth is, if we can dream it, we can do it.
2: Tomorrow's horizons are here, today.
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0: What you've just seen are the building blocks for the future up ahead. And while it may look fantastic, remember, it's all possible.
1: That's right.
0: And we ought to know. We live there. Come on, take a look at 21st century living on land and sea and even out in space. But let's start off at our place.
2: Broke this myself. Like it? My wife there has a good ear, couldn't you see? She's talking to our daughter, the desert dweller.
0: Isn't it something? Send a city kid to college for 7 years, and what happens? She becomes a farmer.
1: Oh, I think agricultural engineer is a little more like it.
0: Okay, but me, I'll take the city.
1: Yes, it's always exciting.
0: But hey, with today's transportation, we're just minutes away from our kids. Get that, will you? A few years ago, this was all barren desert. No crops, no irrigation. Quite a transformation. You know, this really makes me proud.
1: And you wanted her to go to law school.
0: But do you suppose they ever miss the fun of the city?
1: Oh, I think they get their share right here.
0: Floating cities. They're amazing. I mean, whole new industries have developed in them. And under them, mariculture. All sorts of marine mining. Fuels. Energy.
1: And fun. Remember fun?
0: I'm serious.
1: Well, so am I. Floating cities have opened up whole new ways for people to enjoy their lives, as well as their work.
0: There's always been something sort of mysterious about our oceans. We knew they were filled with valuable gifts for us.
1: Yeah, water and seaweed.
0: Very funny. But seawater has become an excellent source of energy, as well as being valuable for desert irrigation.
1: Seaweed?
0: Kelp is a tremendous source of low-cost fuel. Oh, we found lots of good things under our oceans.
1: And don't forget space. We found lots of good things out there, too.
0: These space colonies are out of this world. Let's take a quick look around.
1: Now there's the new frontier.
0: Our son and his family wouldn't live anywhere else. Hey, maybe you and I ought to move up here.
1: Oh, what a wonderful idea.
3: What is it, Tommy? Look, Mom, I'm flying. I'm sure trying.
4: You know what I'm
3: going to
4: do with you?
3: Don't get thrown
1: Napoleon. You don't want to lose it. Now, that's really lovely.
0: Practical, too. Just think, materials from space for all kinds of industries back on Earth. And that's...
1: Uh-oh. We got to run.
0: Time for our grandson's party? Uh-huh. We'll catch up to you later.
5: Thank you. Don't you think he looks like his dad and his granddad
6: and his uncle and his cousin?
7: Happy birthday to you. Happy birthday to you.
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9: 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Majority rules. All passengers, make your selections now.
0: Well, we're almost back from the future.
1: Oh, it went by so quickly.
0: Yes, but one of the nice things about traveling into the future is that the journey's just beginning.
1: That's right.
0: And I'll tell you something. If we can dream it, we really can do it. And that's the most exciting part.
10: From all of us, thanks for exploring horizons. Now, please take small children by the hand and watch your step onto the moving belt. The belt and your vehicle are traveling at equal speed.

0: The cosmos, a universe of good and evil, where a small group struggles to bring freedom to the countless worlds of despair. A ragtag band, led by the infamous Captain EO.
1: This planet doesn't look so dangerous, ID.
2: Is this it, Odie?
1: We'll see.
3: Oh,
1: we better find that landing beacon.
3: Hey, Hooter, we're almost there.
4: Oh, boy.
5: Don't get too close or you'll trip their intrusion arm.
6: Yeah, don't blow it, you guys.
1: Relax, there's no problem.
2: Intrusion alarm!
1: Battle alert!
5: Don't panic, that's what got us into trouble the last time.
7: A bunch of losers. But we're going to do it right this time because we're the best. We don't, we'll be drummed out of the core.
5: We won't let you down this time,
1: we're
5: sir.
1: We're going to do it right.
3: That's right. We'll be perfect, sir.
6: By the book.
7: Okay.
3: Captain, there's something weird out there.
1: A patrol ship.
7: I thought so. Maybe we can outrun it.
3: Going through!
1: No! I need the sails not in!

0: big beacon. We ran right into it.
1: Right on target.
0: And we've reached the homing beacon, sir.
2: Well, so far, so good, Captain EO. I must admit, I am a bit surprised after the mess you made of your last mission. But now that you've found the beacon, take the lamp, find the Supreme Leader, and give her the gift. You do have the map, don't you?
3: No problem.
0: No problem, sir.
4: Right here. Right here.
2: Let it go.
4: Boy, do we have a problem.
3: We'll never find the Supreme Leader without a map.
0: Let's go.
4: We're both gotta have a disguise.

0: infidel.
1: Infidel?
0: You infect my world with your presence. Turn the others into trash cans.
1: See you later, trash cans.
0: And for him, 100 years of torture in my deepest dungeon.
2: Your Highness, my loyal companions and I accept these punishments.
3: We do?
1: Of course we do.
4: You don't have to
3: speak for yourself.
2: We have come here uninvited and unannounced.
0: So, then we both admit to your stupidity. Why have you come here?
2: To bring a gift, Your Highness. To someone as beautiful as you.
0: You? Think me beautiful?
2: Very beautiful within, Your Highness, but without a key to unlock it. And that is my gift to you.
0: So, let me see this gift.
2: Not only see, Your Highness, but hear.

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You were dreaming? 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Oh, those are extra magical. Well, are you gonna tell me about it? Dreams don't run out when you share them, silly. Or my name isn't Peter Pan. Well, how did it start? Once upon a dream, it was all started by a mouse.

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1: Well, you know, Pinocchio, any dream is possible. When you imagine, time becomes timeless. When you imagine and you believe.
0: Fantasy dances? And hopes are revealed?
2: And the dreams that you dream become real.
0: Boy, oh boy, that was fun! Maybe I'll be a real boy if Tinkerbell makes a run. Shout pixie dust with me on the count of three. 1, 2, 3.

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0: 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We can see the world. 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How do you like the hat? I cleaned up pretty good, huh? 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
1: And where do you hail from? 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

0: 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Oh, my. Well, hello, dear. Oh, why, all that's left now is the happily ever after.
1: Hello. How do you do? Hi. What's that, Tink? Tinkerbell says hello. Do you ever imagine? Why, anything can happen, as long as you dream. Hey, have you seen Wendy anywhere? How about the Lost Boys? Wanna fly to Neverland? Hey, Tinkerbell, do you think he dreams? I think so, too. How are ya? And how are you? Say hi to Tinkerbell. Hi, Tinkerbell. If you dream, every day is magical. 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It makes dreams come true. In your imagination. Why, that's what adventures are all about. How are ya? Oh, you can always find me. Just look for the second star to the right. Over there. Good to see you too. So, Tink, does it all end happily?
2: It does.
1: Oh, once they all discover that when you imagine, time becomes timeless.
3: When you imagine and you
1: believe,
3: fantasy dances
1: and hopes are revealed,
3: and the dreams that you dream
1: become real. You want to join me? It's time to play. I'll open my lantern and let Tink fly away. With a yell and a wave, some faith and some trust, shout along with me the words pixie dust. Are you ready? One, two, three, pixie dust! Go, Tink, go! Now that's some fancy flying!

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Oh, I see. 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As long as there's imagination left in the world. We're up to next.

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1: Is she

0: flight year to Star Command. Come in, Star Command. Buzz Lightyear to Star Command. Come in, Star Command. Star Command, come in. Do you read me? Why don't they answer?
1: Buzz Lightyear, mission log, stardate 4072. My ship has run off course and moved to Sector 12. Crash landed on a strange planet. The impact must have awoken me from hypersleep.
0: Terrain seems a bit unstable.
1: No readout yet if the air is breathable. And there seems to be no sign of intelligent life anywhere.

0: Imperial Emperor Surin, sworn enemy of the Galactic Alliance.
1: Why, thank you. Thank you all for your kind welcome. Now listen, everyone, this is no time to panic.
0: Right now, poised at the edge of the galaxy, Emperor Zurg has been secretly building a weapon with the destructive capacity to annihilate an entire planet. I alone have information that reveals this weapon's only weakness.
1: But I can't stop him alone. Will you help me, friend?
2: Oh, pick me.
1: All right, then. Stand back, everyone. Buzz Lightyear to the rescue. To infinity and beyond!

0: Why, thank you. 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
1: Now, please be careful. 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

0: tells the Brer Rabbit story.
1: Oh, yes, the Brer Rabbit / Mountain story.
2: Brer Rabbit, eh? Well, now, I recollect there was this one time on Splash Mountain where it was just one of those zippity-doo-dah days. Brer Rabbit's adventures didn't happen just yesterday, nor the day before. They happened a long, long time ago. And in them days, everything was mighty satisfactory.

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Mark my words, Brer Rabbit's gonna put his foot in Brer Fox's mouth one of these days. You ask me, sooner than later, Brer Fox and Brer Bear gonna catch that Brer Rabbit for sure.

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1: Brer Fox, no need to get hung up over Brer Bear. 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
1: You fellas could use a good laugh. 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

0: Hello, welcome to Disneyland. We have dedicated this happy place to the ideals, the dreams, and the hard facts that have created America. This dedication is engraved on a plaque at the foot of the flagpole in the Disneyland Town Square. Suddenly, as we come into this square, the cares and worries of today are left behind, and we find ourselves in a little town in the year 1900. On one hand is the City Hall, and on the other is the fire station. Down Main Street, we see the Emporium and all the many shops. There is the old music store, the Penny Arcade with its blaring orchestrion, the Popcorn Man, and the old Calliope. At the end of the street, the marching band appears in full regalia. But let's take the horse-drawn streetcar and ride down Main Street.
1: Yeah.

0: There. 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
1: Well, not quite. Can you cut it a little longer and back?
0: Sure. There. That'll be 6 bits.
1: 6 bits? This is what I call a real clip joint.

0: Gentlemen, I have here a new hair tonic that will grow hair on a billiard ball.
1: That's great, but who needs a hairy billiard ball?

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1: Because it was scalding my hands.
2: What do you barbers have for gray hair?
3: The utmost respect.

0: Why, Mr. Jones, I didn't know you wore a toupee.
1: Not many people do. I keep it under my hat.
2: Say, poor Archie's losing all his hair. What can he use to keep it in?
3: Tell him to try a paper bag.

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1: I do?
0: Yep, just like a turkey. I mean a nightingale.
1: I'm glad you said that, son.
2: Hey, Marvin, you know your toupee's on crooked.
3: No, I don't, Zeke. But if you hum a few bars, I'll try to fake it.
4: Play, Marvin.

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0: Oh, I reckon I should have asked for a single.

0: 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Now play Far, Far Away.
1: Gladly.
2: Hey, come back, Marvin. Shucks, I didn't mean that far away.
3: I'm buying. Anybody want another round?
4: Who brought that cow in here?
5: Marvin's back!
6: Good old dog.
7: While you were gone, old Zeke fell downstairs with 2 pints of red eye.
8: Did he spill any?
7: Nope. He kept his mouth shut.
5: Play, Marvin.

0: Everyone, I'm by.
1: Hey, bartender, what do you call this rot gut?
2: Old factory whistle.
1: Old factory whistle?
2: Yep. One blast and you're through for the day. Quiet. You wake up Calhoun.
3: Calhoun? Who's Calhoun?
2: Calhoun's a new lawyer fella. He had a little trouble passing the bar.
1: Howdy, partner. Who might you be?
4: I'm Tex, the fastest gun in Texas.
1: And who's your sidekick?
5: Louise, the fastest gun in Louisiana.
1: Tell me, am I hit a bell? Why is there so much sawdust on the floor?
6: That's not sawdust, Zeke. Last night that was all furniture.
1: Doggone. I miss all the fun. Marvin, how about some dancing type music?
7: Sure, Zeke. You want a one-step or a two-step?
6: Don't make no difference, Marvin. One-step, two-step, they all lands on me.
1: Oh, come on, my hit a

0: Zeke, did you know Marvin's been playing piano 10 years? Off and on?
1: How come off and on?
2: Someone keeps putting bar grease on the pianist, dude.
3: Hey, Roy, someone just stole your horse.
2: No, he weren't stolen. I traded him for a pint of rotten good.
3: That was a fine horse, Roy. Don't you miss him?
4: I sure do. I'm getting thirsty again.
3: Well, it serves you right, you old sot.
5: Now, don't be too hard on him, Alma. I'll dedicate a song to his horse. What were his name?
4: Old Massa.

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2: Try the gray stuff. It's delicious.
3: 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Ask the dishes.
1: 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They can dance.
0: After all, miss, this is France.
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0: If you're stressed, it's fine dining we suggest.
4: Be our

0: spot?
1: Heaven's sakes, is that a spot? Clean it up, we want the company impressed. We've got a lot to do. Is it one lump or two for you, our guest?
2: Be our guest!
1: Be our guest! Our guest, be our guest. Our command is your request. It's 10 years since we've had anybody here, and we're obsessed.

0: Attention!
1: Dating for boys that a date breaks down into three easy steps. Step one, ask her out. Step two, show up. And then, ooh, wow.
2: What?
1: Step three, say goodnight.
2: Ooh, oh, couldn't I just skip the step four?
3: What's step four?
2: Panic.
3: Oh, come on, Doug.
1: Think you're turning chicken-hearted, stomach churning like it started, learning how to do the cha-cha-cha.
2: Yeah.
3: Cool.
1: Says in here you're normal as a noodle, don't you know? Even though inside of you you're all but going, whoa!
2: Gee, Skeet, thanks. Oh, that was helpful.
3: No problem, man.
4: Hey, you guys.
2: Hey, Patty.
4: Hey, Doug. I caught you on the radio.
2: Really?
4: Yeah. And oh, Doug, I had no idea you were so totally cool. I said was way to go.
2: Oh, yeah, Patty, about that. You see, I won these,
4: two tickets, I heard. So who'd you get to go with you?
2: I figured, you see, I'm sort of asking someone who I kinda always wanted to. I mean, who's kinda, sorta. Say, Patty, how about you?
4: Ha! Made up! Are you totally delusional? Huh?
2: Skeeter? Miss Ken Skeeter to go?
4: Oh, you guys will have a great time.
2: Yeah, great.
3: So dumb.

0: There's got to be something else in here. Hey, what's this?
1: Helpful opening lines for boys to say to girls.
0: They cover everything. Voice, laugh, and... Well, listen to this. Your hair is like the vast Serengeti at sunset, ablaze with splendiferous rays.
1: Oh, man, that doesn't sound like you at all.
0: Exactly. What? Here's heat spot.
1: Oh, gee, Doug, I'm not sure that's
0: a
1: good idea.
0: Okay.
1: No, I'm not gonna
0: go in here.
1: You know what I just remembered? I crack under pressure.
0: Oh, okay. Hey, Patty, wait up.
2: Yeah, Doug? What is it?
0: Your voice.
2: My voice?
1: Your voice is a clarinet.
0: Your voice is a raisinet.
1: Your laugh like confetti.
0: You laugh like confetti.
1: No, confetti.
0: Oh, spaghetti.
2: Oh, for pity's sake, Doug, spit it out.
0: Your hair like the vast Serengeti at sunset ablaze. In a whole lot of ways that would amaze even Rutherford B. Hayes.
1: Our 19th president?
2: Doug, you guys are so crazy.
0: Oh, yeah, that's us, you know, crazy. That's it, Ski. I quit.
1: Doug, you can't.
0: But every time I try to talk to her, I get all wonky.
1: I know. Patty makes you crazy, man. But is that so bad? It's just you being you. I think you should go for it.
0: You mean as me?
1: Who else?
0: Yeah.

tomorrow's world approaches. So let us listen and learn. Let us explore and question and understand. Let us go forth and discover the wisdom to guide great spaceship Earth through the uncharted seas of the future. Let us dare to fulfill our destiny.

0: Ladies and gentlemen, welcome aboard our McDonnell Douglas DC-88 space liner for today's mission to Mars. The captain has asked that you remain in your seats at all times. And please, no smoking.
1: Attention, please. Folks, this is Third Officer Collins speaking. I'm your tour guide today, and I'll be telling you about what's going on during the trip. Right now, we're on final countdown, and you can watch our liftoff on the lower screen in your cabin. I'll speak to you again after we're in space.
2: Mission Control, this is Mars 295, ready for departure.
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0: is terminated. You are cleared for hyperspace penetration. Good luck.
1: 2-9-5.
2: Ladies and gentlemen, we've just dropped our booster engines, and in a moment we'll make what we call a hyperspace jump, the new method of space travel which enables us to cover enormous distances in seconds. On the side screens, our ship's computer has drawn a diagram of our solar system, and we'll tip it over and move in closer so you can see where we're going. You'll notice that the orbital velocity of the planets is exaggerated, but as we approach the inner planets, you can see that they move at the proper relative speeds. Earth and Mars are anywhere from 35 million to 240 million miles apart at times, which used to make a trip to Mars pretty tricky. For example, spaceships had to follow a curved path for about 8 months to intercept Mars when it reached a certain spot. It was like having to hit a golf ball in California hard enough and accurately enough to make it go through one particular window of a train arriving in Florida that much later. Today it's much easier. We simply launch out into space until we reach Mars Acquisition Velocity, or MAV. Then we generate a hyperspace field around us for a short time. When we switch it off, our spacecraft is approaching Mars. Back in the 70s and 80s, this would have seemed like science fiction, but today it's routine, and we...
1: Attention all stations. Hyperspace penetration now commencing. 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
1: Well, folks, a hyperspace jump is always interesting, to say the least. But we're back in the real universe again, and on the upper screen you can see Mars as it actually appears close up.
2: The dark markings were once thought to be vegetation, but they're actually just large areas where rocky surface material has been swept clear of topsoil by high winds. Mars does have a very thin atmosphere, but it contains no oxygen. There's no liquid water at all, and temperatures are far below zero over most of the planet.

you, pal. Time to wake up. Oh, gosh, there's so many swell things going on all around our world today. We're celebrating our 25th anniversary, you know. So, you get ready, and we'll see you soon, okay? So long.

0: Galaxy, welcome to the Walt Disney World Top 7 Must-Sees. I am here at the Walt Disney World Resort in Florida with 4 theme parks, 2 water parks, recreation and entertainment. And know it or not, you couldn't have picked a better time to be here because there is something going on right now that kicks this whole thing up a notch. It's called the Year of a Million Dreams Celebration, and it's continuing through December 2008. It's all about Disney dreams and the magical way Disney cast members can make them come true for you. Each and every day, they'll surprise their guests with dream come true moments happening only during this special year. And you're here for it. How cool is that? Mickey. Mickey's my boy. So today, we are going to call out the most magical of the magic, the most thrilling of the thrills, to give you the top 7 best things to do at Walt Disney World. To start our countdown, we are at downtown Disney area. Check it out. Over 80 unique shops, restaurants, and clubs. It's what they call a city of choices in a metropolis of fun. Who is ready to shop? Inside the world of Disney, there's a great new way to give your little prince and princess the royal treatment. The Bibbidi Bobbidi Boutique will transform your little girl into a Disney princess. There are some absolutely gigando names in entertainment here, so let's check it out. That was fun!
1: Here it is, the number 7 must-see at Walt Disney World Resort, the Cirque du Soleil show, La Nuba.
0: Welcome to the downtown Disney West Side, home of the Cirque du Soleil show, La Nuba. Now, all the Cirque du Soleil shows are different. That's why they have different names. And the La Nuba show is exclusive to the Walt Disney World Resort, so you can't see it anywhere else. No matter what your age, if you're up for a big fat chunk of absolute eye, ear, and imagination candy, then grab some tickets and see the Cirque du Soleil show, La Nuba. We hit the recreation world part of Walt Disney World, a world that is home to 4 championship golf courses, 2 of which are the annual hosts to the PGA Tour Pro. Woo! Did you get that? It's still going, isn't it?
2: No, just kidding.
0: I'll tell you what, I got a hold of that one on the 16th tee. But, believe it or not, this isn't where we find our next must-see. So, grab your safari gear and summon your sense of adventure, because we are about to go wild, Disney style. We have some decisions to make, you and me. The next attraction on our countdown lives in a pretty wild place. Look at those teeth. I'm Disney's Animal Kingdom Park. But this ain't no zoo. In fact, it is far from it. So what is it? Well, it's a little bit of Africa, a little bit of Asia, a little bit of Broadway, and a pinch of prehistoric.
3: Whoa, look at those chompas.
0: All with a great big scoop of the imagination of Disney gone wild. I hear drums. This way.
3: Woo, I got the rhythm.
0: Which way should we go? So many choices. It's also where you can dive into the new live stage show, Finding Nemo, the musical. A magical mix of original songs, mesmerizing puppetry, and rock.

0: rhythm. It was all like, in the blood. They were fantastic.
1: And if you want another great scoop of Disney on stage, then head back to Camp Minnie Mickey, home of Festival of the Lion King, a fantastic theatrical celebration inspired by the animated Disney hit. There's nothing like singing and dancing with Simba and the gang. And don't forget, Camp Minnie Mickey is a great spot for catching up with the characters, too.
2: Turn around, I have to see all of you.
3: I have a crush on Mickey.
1: So you want to go for some wild rides? Well, Disney's Animal Kingdom's got what you need. Two little levers here. One I like to call the wash cycle, and the other the spin cycle. So if you'll excuse me, I'm about to get my ride on at Disney's Animal Kingdom. A little Kali River Rapids and Primeval World combo.
0: Let's ride.
1: We have to go all the way to Africa. Well, Disney's Africa.
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1: And it's a lot like going to the real Africa, but without all the malaria shots and stuff. 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
2: Woo!
1: We're four-wheeling now, baby. Just through the African village of Harambe is an actual living, breathing African savanna. I love the giraffe. It's home to lions, crocs, giraffes, elephants, hippos, cheetahs, and all other kinds of wild creatures that you'll see as you ramble through in your safari vehicle. I see giraffes over there. It's Disney's Mother Africa right here in Florida that puts Kilimanjaro Safaris on our list for the top 7 must-sees at Walt Disney World.
4: Don't go away. When we come back, the number 5 must-see at Walt Disney World Resort.
1: 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Welcome back, everybody. If you're ready to see what's next on our countdown, then grab your bathing suit. We just fixed my suit. Grab your sunscreen and as much of your guts and glory as you can stuff into a beach bag. And let's hit the Disney water parks. Come with me. Walt Disney World is home to 2 water parks that are literally drenched in Disney imagination. The polar opposite of other water parks is Disney's Blizzard Beach. If you like water slides, welcome to the center of the water slide universe.
2: Twisty, turning, winding.
1: 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I am talking about water slides out the wazoo.
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1: Let's ride. 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
5: time.
6: Called Dream Along with Mickey, starring Mickey and just about the whole gang.
1: But what's next on our countdown is a classic Disney Triple Crown. Or should I say Triple Mountain Whammy?
4: Check it out. The number 4 Walt Disney World must see.
1: Here we go. Space Mountain, Splash Mountain, and Big Thunder Mountain. 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
5: That was so great.
1: Just yet, because when the sun sets, something pretty amazing happens. The sky comes alive to a little thing called wishes. Wishes is the baddest, biggest, most fantastic, eye-popping, mind-blowing Big Daddy fireworks show in Disney history. And it's the ultimate end to any Disney day. Those fireworks were the most amazing thing. This story in the sky is one of the best blasts of Disney magic to date.
4: We now return to the top 7 must-sees at Walt Disney World Resort.
1: Like that? Welcome back to the top 7 must-sees at Walt Disney World, everybody. I'm Stacy, and to reveal the next attraction on our countdown, we are here at the place where Hollywood shows off its Tinseltown best. From TV to movies to music and theater, Disney's Hollywood Studios. Like Playhouse Disney live on stage. Yeah! Or the incredible nighttime spectacular Fantasmic, where Sorcerer Mickey battles it out with the evil villains of Disney past. We're gonna go find some characters. You have very nice penmanship, Donald. I love Goofy. From a couple of the biggest thrills this side of Neverland. So come with me. We're going to go check them out. This is the Twilight Zone Tower of Terror. It takes you 13 stories up and then drops you faster than the speed of gravity. And to make things even worse, this thing now serves up random ride sequences so you never know what you're going to get. Love roller coasters. Love Aerosmith. Hello.

0: ladies and gentlemen, because next on our countdown is an attraction raced in from Disneyland Paris.
1: Wait! Get ready. Here's the number three must-see attraction at Walt Disney World Resort.
0: Lights, motors, action, extreme sun show. The precision driving was awesome. Now you can forget about the edge of your seat. This thing is so high octane that it does not even have a seat. It's cars nearly missing, motorcycles jumping.
1: Come back, the number two must-see at Walt Disney World Resort.
0: Here's a tip I'm sure you're gonna love. Extra magic hours benefit. Sounds pretty cool, right? But what is it? It's extra hours of magic. Each day, one of the theme parks opens an hour early or stays open up to 3 hours after regular closing time. It's a great time to visit with favorite characters. Extra magic hours benefit. Sounds pretty cool, right? But what is it? Hours of magic. Each day, one of the theme parks opens an hour early or stays open up to 3 hours after regular closing time. It's a great time to visit with favorite characters or to ride some of the most popular attractions. Oh, and

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1: Welcome back to the top 7 must-sees at Walt Disney World Resort, everybody. 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Fish, fish, fish. 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Don't forget to swing into the seas with Nemo and friends. 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Marlin, he's here. Dory, she's here too. And guess who they're trying to find? And while you're here, stop by and see Plush, because he stars in his own interactive show at the seas with Nemo and friends called Turtle Talk with Crush. Hey, Crush!
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1: 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And now check this out. 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It's a get-in, drive-in, let-it-rip ride that puts you in a test car, runs it through its paces. Well, you're at Epcot, so you go around the world. Without actually going around the world, I'm talking about World Showcase. And not only are all the great countries, people, and food from around the world here, Italy, China, France, Japan, Germany, yummy, yummy, yummy, yummy, yummy. The gelato guy in Italy?
4: Chocolate.
1: Is that right?
5: Yeah.
1: Yummy. But the beauty is it takes just 5 minutes or so to go from, like, Japan to Italy. So, let's go do a little World Showcase. Hello, Norway! Oh! Kukaracha! Pretzels und Bier. Konnichiwa. Wish I wish! What's next on our countdown is what I like to call a flying high combo. That launch was the real deal. First, an exhilarating hang glider flight over planet Earth. Then a little white knuckle throw ride to the red planet.
0: It's time for the number 2 must-see at Walt Disney World Resort.
1: Ladies and gentlemen, I present to you Soarin' and Mission Space. Let's fly.
0: Don't go away. When we come back, the number 1 must-see at Walt Disney World Resort.
1: This is the year of a million dreams, and you're here for it. How cool is that? I'll tell you how cool it is. Throughout the celebration, over a million extra special dreams, some even thought impossible, are being awarded to eligible guests and mail-in participants through a random process in the 2008 Disney Dreams Giveaway. And when you walk into any of the Walt Disney World theme parks or downtown Disney area, guess what? You could be awarded a dream. Eligible guests are being awarded amazing prizes at the Walt Disney World Resort. Imagine a one-night stay in a magical suite in Cinderella Castle. Yep, Cinderella Castle. Or how about a Dream Fast Pass badge? Good the entire day it's awarded.

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0: Welcome back. Okay, this is it. The end of our countdown. It is time to reveal the number 1 must-see attraction at Walt Disney World Resort. A colossal adventure looming on the horizon of Asia at Disney's Animal Kingdom. It's like they took the Himalayas and dropped them in Florida. Expedition Everest.
1: This is it. The number 1 must-see attraction at Walt Disney World Resort.
0: So, here's the deal. You're hopping a high-speed train through the Himalayas on your way to Mount Everest, right? Everything's hunky-dory until you start picking up speed and banking tight corners. Oh, and then there's the whole Guardian of the Mountain thing. Yeah, the Yeti, the abominable snowman, that thing is huge. He's not too thrilled to see you, so he freaks out. Then you freak out because he looks hungry. Then the train freaks out. It starts

Disney water parks and the downtown Disney area to put together the top 7 must-see attractions at Walt Disney World Resort. Thanks, everybody. I'm Stacy. I'll see you next time.

Good morning, ladies and gentlemen, boys and girls. All of us at Epcot Center are glad to have you as our guests today. We welcome you and hope you find your day with us to be a most enjoyable one. Walt Disney was a dreamer and a doer, a man who cared about the world and its problems. He believed that people could develop solutions to problems if equipped with information, technology, and opportunity. 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

0: tell them what happened down at the chicken coop, huh?
1: A hungry fox boldly walked in through a hen house door.
0: Too bad for him. He met a hen who stood at 6'4".
1: He won't forget the licking
0: he got from that big chicken.
1: Now he gets his poultry from the store. By the way, Mr. A.
0: Yeah?
1: Why was Chicken Little so upset the other day?
0: Well, his mother fell asleep in a hot tub, and his brother was born hard-boiled.
1: One more joke like that, and we'll get the hook.

0: 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Journey with us now to the dawn of recorded time as we explore the amazing story of human communication.
1: Proclaim the state of Israel.
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3: There ever was a time that I'm going to try to hit a home run, it's sure going to be the
4: Earth continues to move, some of them hanging by a thread.

Like a grand and miraculous spaceship, our planet has sailed through the universe of time. And for a brief moment, we have been among its many passengers. From the very beginning, we have always sought to reach out to one another, to bridge the gaps between us, to communicate. Across a lonely, hostile planet, our early ancestors spread out in search of food and shelter.

With the development of language came a vital key to our survival. For the first time, we could share and learn from one another. We bonded together in small tribes and prospered. No longer isolated. No longer alone. Ages later, the Egyptians invented the first written communications, a complex language of hieroglyphic pictures and symbols. With the creation of papyrus scrolls came the world's first piece of paper. Now, without ever leaving their palaces, pharaohs could deliver proclamations and decrees to subjects across the land. Phoenician merchants established the earliest commercial highways, trading goods and information at distant ports of call. To aid in record keeping, they created the first common alphabet and shared this new tool across the Mediterranean.

In ancient Greece, the spoken word was elevated to a fine art. Philosophers debated with one another in plazas, and storytellers found a new forum for personal expression. The theater was born. The mighty Roman Empire bridged three continents with a vast system of roads, the fastest information highways the world had ever known. East, west, north, and south, all roads led to Rome. But these same roads were turned against Rome by invaders, whose destruction left ages of knowledge and wisdom in the ashes that would become the Dark Ages. But all was not lost, for far across the land, from Cairo to Cordoba, Jewish teachers and Islamic scholars continued the quest for knowledge. In libraries of wisdom, they debated ideas and shared new discoveries with all who would listen. In Western abbeys, monks toiled endlessly in lonely isolation, copying ancient books of wisdom and revelations for future generations. Finally, from the depths of the Dark Ages, came the Age of Enlightenment, the Renaissance. And with this era came a powerful new invention, the movable type printing press. Scientists, explorers, and scholars spread their discoveries in books and essays. Poets, musicians, and artists, fueled by the passion of the age, created timeless works of beauty and majesty.

0: On this wave of inspiration, we sailed into a bold new era of communication, bringing an explosion of tools and technologies which would bridge people around the world as never before. And as our appetite for information and knowledge grew, the world began to shrink.
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0: A new communication super network is being built before our eyes. Spaceship Earth glows with billions of interactions, carrying news and information at the very speed of light. But will these seemingly infinite communications become a flood of electronic babble? Or will we use this power to usher in a new age of understanding and cooperation on this, our spaceship Earth?

0: Physical distance is no longer a barrier to communication. Today, the entire world is our next-door neighbor. Our news is their news ours. We share our hopes and concerns with the whole planet. We truly live in a global neighborhood. Wondrous new tools will help us learn more about ourselves, each other, and the planet we share. 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
1: 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This is excellent class.
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On behalf of Siemens, welcome aboard. On the map in front of you, please show us where you're from while we input your time travel coordinates.

0: Now locate the monitor overhead to the right. Make sure your face is clearly visible and wait for the flash. Good. Sending photo to the future. All systems are go. Linking you now to your guide.
1: Like a grand and miraculous spaceship, our planet has sailed through the universe of time. And for a brief moment, we have been among its passengers. But where are we going? And what kind of future will we discover there? Surprisingly, the answers lie in our past. Since the dawn of recorded history, we've been inventing the future one step at a time. So, let's travel back in time together. I'll show you how our ancestors created the world we know today. And then it will be your turn to create the world of tomorrow. Here, in this hostile world, is where our story begins. We are alone, struggling to survive, until we learn to communicate with one another. Now we can hunt as a team and survive together.

It takes 15,000 years to come up with the next bright idea. Recording our knowledge on cave walls. There was only one small problem. When we moved, the recorded knowledge stayed behind.

Let's move ahead to ancient Egypt, because something is about to happen here that will change the future forever. This unknown Egyptian pounding reeds flat is inventing papyrus, a sort of paper. Papyrus, in turn, creates better record keeping of plans, designs, and unfortunately, taxes. But it also brings with it the dawn of great civilizations.

0: At this point, each civilization has its own form of writing, which none of the others can understand. But the Phoenicians, who trade with all of them, have a solution. They create a simple common alphabet, adaptable to most languages. Remember how easy it was to learn your ABCs? Thank the Phoenicians. They invented them.
1: Thank you.

0: The ancient Greeks were great inventors of the future. First, they established public schools, and then begin teaching an intriguing new subject called mathematics. And with math comes mechanical technology and the birth of the high-tech life we enjoy today.
1: Matematikin,

With lessons learned from the Greeks, the Romans create a powerful empire. To move their armies around, they build a system of roads all over the known world. Rome built the first World Wide Web, and it's leading us into the future. But then we hit a roadblock. Rome falls, and the great library of Alexandria in Egypt is burned. Much of our learning is destroyed, lost forever.

It turns out there are copies of some of these books in the libraries of the Middle East, being watched over by Arab and Jewish scholars. Call it the first backup system. The books are saved, and with them our dreams of the future.

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1: Romani momento, e tibi erunt artes, pacis quae imponere volent, pacere subiectis, et develare superbos, excludem agnes virantia molies erat.

wars were just the beginning. Now communication technology races headlong into the future. And soon people all over the world are sharing life's most important moments faster than ever before.

0: requested word that a Delta Earhart and her flightmates had landed safe and sound in Wales. Today, June 19, 1928, will forever be known as the day that she flew across the Atlantic and into the hearts of people around the world. Amelia Earhart has gone where no other woman has gone before, and the memory of her daring deed will assure her a spot in aviation's firmament of stars.
1: By now, we're all communicating from anywhere on Earth. And in 1969, from somewhere else.
2: It's one small step for man, one giant leap for mankind.
1: To send a man to the moon, we had to invent a new language, spoken not by man, but by computers. At first, very large, very expensive computers, but we see the

everyone could have one of these amazing machines in their own house. There's just one problem. They're as big as a house. The solution comes in, of all places, a garage in California. Young people with a passion for shaping the future put the power of the computer in everyone's hands. Together we form a super network that glows with billions of interactions. And once again, we stand on the brink of a new renaissance.

history, all of us can have a say about the kind of world we want to live in. The choices we have made for the past 30,000 years have been inventing the future one day at a time. And now, it's your turn. Let's have some fun creating the future, shall we? On your computer screen, answer a few questions for us. Then we'll show you a new world.

0: And now I believe your future is just about ready. Let's take a look, shall we?
1: Welcome to the future. Or should I say, your future. Here in your future, getting away on vacation is a breeze. 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
1: You'll travel quickly and safely to places you can't imagine visiting today. And the moment you arrive at your ultimate vacation destination, you're out of this world and into the future. The end, or should I say the beginning, of your future.

So here's to the next 30,000 years on Spaceship Earth. While no one knows for sure what we'll see or do, I do know it will be quite an adventure. An adventure that will take

0: Hey, Henry, what's holding you up? Let's get on with the show. We can't hang around here all day.
1: Now, Buff, be patient. Takes a little doing to set these things up.
2: Yeah, we ain't going anywhere anyhow. We're kind of hung up here.
1: Okay, boys, take it easy. Now we're ready to start. Sorry, folks. I'll be right with you. Give me a little intro there, Gomer.
0: Well, it's about time.
1: Howdy, folks! Welcome to the one and only original Country Bear Jamboree, featuring a bit of Americana, our musical heritage of the past. But enough of this chit-chat, yak-yak, and flim-flam. Just refrain from hibernating. And we'll all enjoy the show, because we've got a lot to give.
2: Hey, he's a regular Liberace.
3: And he plays good, too.
1: And right now, I give you a sorted assortment of executioners of music and song. The Five Bear Rugs. Plus, Gomer. Hit it, boys.

Bears will play now in the good old key of G. Zeke and Zeb, Ted, Fred, and Bear named Tennessee. Zeke's twanging on banjo and a tapping with his feet. A banging on a dish pan with a real old country beat. Zeb is sawing on the fiddle with a crooked hickory bow. When the spirit moves that groove, he can make that fiddle go. That bear can blow. He also plays the washboard with the handle of a hoe. And Big Fred's playing mouth harp. He plays it kind of sad. He never took a lesson. He just picked it up from Dad. And little old Tennessee Bear is featured on the thing. Sounds just like a guitar, but it's only got one string. Clap your hands and stomp your feet. Try to keep right with them. One short thing the Bear Band's got is real old country.

0: Ain't you going to help me out over there, Henry? Goodness gracious, what do you think we have you on the show for?
1: Now, Wendell.
0: You're supposed to pick.
1: Now, Wendell, please.
0: If you can't cut it, just lay out.
1: Well, let's not fight now, because we got work to do here.
0: Well, let's do it.
1: Now, here's a fractured folk song, butchered by two birds.
0: Yeah, we wrote these lousy lyrics, and we also wrote the words.
1: The chords are very simple. In fact, there's only three. First it's G, then C, and D, and then going back to G.
0: But you gotta be quick.
2: And now, a heart-rendering ditty by our old growler of song, Liver Lips McGraw. 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
0: And now, here's a special treat out of Tampa. A little bit of ever-loving, cuddlesome fluff. Our own Trixie.

0: beautiful. 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
1: that was a mighty big song, Trixie.
2: Oh, thank you, Henry.
3: That sure ain't all that's big.
1: Well, you know lightweight yourself, Buff.
4: Boys, watch your manners.
5: Yeah, if you can't say something nice...
6: Boys, okay now, boys, if you just stop carrying on, like...
1: We just might dedicate this next song to y'all. 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
0: yeah. 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
1: Lover,
0: a go-go girl called my hand. 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
0: Don't do-si-do with the go-go.

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1: It's perfect.
0: And what the... Hey, wait a minute. 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
1: Henry,
0: now.
1: Henry, we need help.
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1: I say, y'all come back. 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

0: 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Seeing you is fine.
1: We hope that you'll be coming back again. That you drop in to see us now then.
2: We had such fun, we're gonna cry.
3: We just can't bear to say goodbye.
1: We hope that you'll be coming back again.
3: Y'all come back, yeah?
4: Don't forget to gather your belongings.
5: And your husband, too. It's been good to have you.
3: So long, folks.

0: 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You'll have a ball discovering this place.
1: Epcot is limitless discovery. Here you'll find fun and imagination go together. There's a lot to see and do in this land of ideas. From China to Canada, World Showcase has 11 countries and countless worldly adventures. Here, international cuisine sizzles day and night. And world-class entertainment brings a smile to faces everywhere.
2: We learned a little bit of Japanese. Arigato, I think is thank you. And what
3: sure. Did we learn?
2: I think so.
4: This is the only place where you can actually sample different lifestyles.
3: Shopping,
4: yeah,
3: people.
4: Yeah, sure, together.
0: You've traveled the world. Now step into something even more fantastic. This is Future World, where the fun and imagination of Disney is at the heart of a never-ending land of ideas.
3: Going through there and seeing the discovery of technology and the new ideas and the encouragement to people to imagine and go farther and do more than they ever thought they could.
0: Epcot is limitless discovery, from spaceship Earth to the bottom of the living seas. Honey, I Shrunk the Audience will have you seeing what it's like to be small, really small, as Professor Zelinsky's shrinking machine zaps you to the size of a pea.
5: Here's a little tip. Don't leave the attraction before the show is over. I understand at the end you get brought back to regular size. Oh my gosh! Watch where you're walking! Please, don't tread on me!
0: Hang on for an epic microscopic journey into the human body on Body Wars. Strap in and hold on tight. You're about

0: about to take a car for a test drive through all sorts of trials and hairpin turns on Test Track. At night, the skies over Epcot erupt in a triumph of sheer Disney magic. Illuminations, reflections of Earth, an amazing symphony of fire, music, and light that will long burn brightly in your memory. Every day, you'll have a blast discovering new cultures and amazing technologies at Epcot.
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tonight, right here at the Chinese Theater for Mickey's premiere. This gala is sure to be the talk of the town as every star in Hollywood has gathered to see Mickey's latest sensational picture. Just hear those people cheer. And look, there he is, the star himself, Mickey Mouse. And there's his sweetheart, Minnie Mouse. 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Just don't tell Pluto. 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

0: I'm Ken with a Disney MGM Studios tip. It's best to see the Twilight Zone Tower of Terror, Voyage of the Little Mermaid, and Star Tours early in the day. And don't forget, you can meet Mickey, Minnie, Pluto, Belle, and the Beast, and your other Disney movie favorites on Sunset Boulevard, Mickey Avenue, and at the magic of Disney Animation.
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0: Hi there, all you wild animals. 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Me and Casey got a lot to show you. 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
0: 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Come on, Casey. You can do it. 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

Wowie! 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That's where Peter Pan and Tinkerbell practice flying when they're not out chasing Captain Hook. You know, Snow White got lost once here in the Black Forest, but we don't have to worry because Casey knows a secret way out. Hey, slow down, Casey. We're back home again. 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Bye now.

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It calls to us. And when we're brave enough to listen and bold enough to pursue, that dream will lead us on a journey to discover who we're meant to be. All we have to do is look inside our hearts and unlock the magic within.

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For you are the key to unlocking your own magic. 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

Ladies and gentlemen, boys and girls, dreamers of all ages, thank you for joining us this evening for our nighttime spectacular, Happily Ever After, presented by Pandora Jewelry. Please enjoy the rest of your evening here at Magic Kingdom as you continue to journey toward your Happily Ever After.

0: I wish I never had to leave this magical place. 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That if you wish upon a shooting star with all your heart, dreams really do come true? 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

Now it's your turn to dream. Just look deep in your heart, look to the sky, and make a wish. 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